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1: How do you feel, bro? 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I don't think that shot, that camera's ever shot me any happier. Yeah.
2: Was that the only interview you said? Okay.
3: How do you feel?
1: That's why you get into
2: it. What was I saying?
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0: 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It's not by the works we have done, but it's just by your grace. We thank you even for Jesus, for if it wasn't of him, we would not be qualified to come into your presence. All human nature is not deserving to come into your presence, but because of Jesus, we are able to. We want you to know we love you. Father, we love you.
1: We really love you.

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We just want to say thank you. Thank you for the blessings that you've showered upon us, and thank you for sustaining us. For we know that it is not by our own strength, and it is not because we are more intelligent, and it's because of you. It's because of you. We just came to say thank you. We just came to say we love you. And we appreciate you, oh God, for all you've done for us. Look at us today. We are still able to come together and worship you and to praise your holy name. After what the enemy has tried to do with the pandemic and the disease and all this that was going on. But today you gave us a breakthrough. Thank you. Thank you. Somebody say thank you.

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The strongest person I've ever known, she's sitting next to me, she cannot talk, she cannot eat, she doesn't even recognize who I am.

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2: 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Welcome to FIFA World Cup.
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3: And they've shown a serious side too. In games, they stay in games. They're difficult to break down and to beat. And they've grown into the tournament as well. Well, as I mentioned, Canada have been swept along by the euphoria of being one of the co-hosts, but stepping outside of their country for the first time today at this World Cup.
4: Of course, high pressure, high expectation as co-hosts. And I think with the squad of players that they've got, of course, such a big miss. Alphonso Davies yet to really feature. And if you took the best player out of any side away, they would struggle, but they've got plenty of other qualities.
3: Just look at this setting. It really doesn't get any better. No wonder everybody wants a photo of
0: e seme metsotso pele ga nako ya borobongwe motshameko o tla bo o simolola ka nako ya borobongwe mogaetso ka re o seka wa bo a benyabenya gope tsebe ya go mogaetso o e beng mo selomoe sa gago ke tla 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

0: 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Bokazi. Williams making history getting out of the group stage for the first time and this is an all-round historic match because we've never had a round of 32 before at the FIFA World Cup extended of course from 32 nations 4 years ago in Qatar mosamo go tsotsa mona go yena mosamo go montla ile ruri ke modau go mara go jalo ke Afrika Borwa Carlo ya bone ba senka go ka phunyela ro ba gongwele le gore le 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
1: 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The wide pass I think was on rather than one down the middle. 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
2: 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Good positioning from the goalkeeper and nice handling.
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1: 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Very slow out of his blocks there in lane 4 was Samu Konga. Goodness me, the reigning Commonwealth champion lost 2 or 3 metres there on those outside him as Kabena Chippy down the back straight. The smallest figure right in the centre of the picture in the black and yellow top. The man in all black, third from right there. Samu Konga has got some ground to make up as they go through 200 metres. Hudson Smith, third from left, nice and aggressive through the first 250, but measured as he moves up alongside Nene. The Stockholm winner, Hudson Smith, will come to the straight with a slight lead, but inside him going well is Kabena Chippy, the world champion, down the home straight.

0: 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It's a new meeting record. Wow. It's the second fastest time in the world this year. He was already second fastest in the world this year. He's improved his own time, if not his ranking, behind Nigeria's Ogai.
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2: You talked earlier about his reading of the game. He's got a lot, hasn't he? He's athletic, quick. That reading of the game for one so young. What a brilliant player he is.
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1: Go se dimetse ka naile miraro hela yana ko ena mogaetso. 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

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Oh, please tell me this. 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